Seguici sui nostri social, YouTube, Twitch, TikTok e Instagram. 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

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Our colors will fade eventually. 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Oh my, my, oh my, my love, I take one look at you, you're taking me out.

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2: 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I don't ever wanna stop. I just wanna be right where you are.
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2: 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I told you not to worry, but maybe that's a lie. Honey, what's your hurry?

Seguici sui nostri social YouTube, Twitch, TikTok e Instagram. Everybody know when I come around here. RDS Next. 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

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Everybody know when I come around here. RDS Next. 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

I don't normally feel. 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It's like I'm looking.